do is daydream. They be sleeping on us, I'm just trying to see what they see. All I do is daydream. Baby sleeping on us, I'm just trying to see what they see. Daydream. Trying to see what they see. Daydream. Trying to see what keep me going.